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0: Whoa, music's so nice, you got to play it twice. Welcome along, family, to One Drop Sessions. Yours truly, Nico One Drop, in the spot. One more time. Diani right here with a brand new tune called The Little Things. Brand new music for your Friday.
1: Yeah.
0: Let's lean in.

Whoa, from top. Big bad music right here from Diani, a track called The Little Things. Yeah. Big lyrics. Big message. Yeah.

to you. Machete Records on the production right here. Ja Rise Ridden. Machete Records, a.k.a. James Jones. Big up the man. Always been one of my favorite producers out of the UK. Always puts out quality work. If you don't know the man's work, go check it.

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Yours truly, Nico One Drop, in the spot selecting the tunes for you. 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That's NikoOnedrop.

Oh, what a beautiful tune right here from Hezron, a track called Natural Woman, courtesy of Tad's International Record Label. Got a tune to the one and only One Drop Sessions. Yours truly, Nico, selecting the tunes. Holding a vibe with y'all this afternoon. What an honor it is to be here with you.

Brian and Tony Gold on that one. Love Surrounding, a part of the new drop, part two of Happy Wife Rhythm. We're going to step back to the first part for the next tune. So we are going for some fight, but tonight, yeah. Track by the name of Rebuild.

0: 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Track called My Last Nerve. Part of the new drop, part two, Happy Wife Rhythm.
1: Even though you get on my last nerve. Oh, oh, love you, baby, and it's forever. 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
0: Oh, what a tune.
1: It's me and you.
0: Big up Elaine every time.

family. A couple more for me. It's been a pleasure. Busy singing on that last one. A reggae world. Big up the reggae massive worldwide. We make the thing go around, don't we? Big bad tune from Jalil right here called Currency Called Time. Just got turned on to. Big thing, bad thing, crucial thing. Y'all ready? Y'all ready? And in comes Jalil, Currency Called Time, right here on One Drop Sessions.

Bueno, aquí se llama Desahogate, Kenny Ocean, Ryan Castro, Lasium Lasium. Gracias a todos por el apoyo. Thank you for the support. I appreciate y'all. Skate Casco. Thank you. 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

Yeah, big up time to Roots, eh? Root Station, from my man Rod Taylor from Kingston, Jamaica. I'm gonna tell you about it later, will be greater. Flash it!

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Time for roots. 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

0: It is roots time. Time to roots. Dread Bingy Dread. I and I are the roots. Well, here we are now. This is Prince Hala. Here we are now. You see the system of the funeral. Yeah? And them say, have a dead for go ahead and go drink milk and honey. You see, it's remember the cow, them have a dead. And the bees, them have a dead. 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So up here, dead business, them are dealing. You are now, it's a life. You know, it's roots.
1: Yes, sir.
0: You know, in a branch. Blessed love to John. And the time to roots family.
1: Me,
0: I tell you, man,
1: time.
0: Pure love, 10 years worth of love continually.
1: Non-stop.
0: 10 years of roots and culture. All to the Basque country. Me, I tell you, man, non-stop. This is Prince Hala, bringing you a message of love to all the people in the Basque country. Me, I tell you, man. This is a message of love continually from I and I, Prince.

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The Dope Wisers meets Marcus Ay, Got to Live. Got to Live now. 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

0: 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Hi. Again, once again, Wayne Palmer, this is Time to Roots. Peace out. Time to Roots.
1: But Wayne, still not popular with them M16. Wayne.

Yeah, this is Johnny at Bernard Dancehall Godfather. That's a big up, Time to Roots Radio. The place playing in the ghetto tonight. We gonna rock you tonight. Time to Roots, I rock you tonight. This is Johnny at Bernard Dancehall Godfather. Whenever I run away, I'm in town. I listen to no other song. 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

Erosemat, toleta apurtu, entzun fly, leartigol, alkauetak, vinilo artin, terrenobako salau, mir, the prawns, lorituk, azken moikanoak, time to roots, bombi band, critical blues, one drop sessions. 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